kiss or two or three. Might as well make believe I love you, for to tell the truth

0: Jesus said, I am the bread of life. He who comes to me will never go hungry, and he who believes in me will never be thirsty. Our Daily Bread. 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
2: Then Jesus said to her, Woman, you have great faith. Your request is granted. Matthew 15, verse 28.
3: Welcome to today's encouragement from Our Daily Bread. Fueled by Faith was written by Arthur Jackson and read by Wes Ward.
2: Matthew chapter 15, verses 21 through 28.Leaving that place, Jesus withdrew to the region of Tyre and Sidon. A Canaanite woman from that vicinity came to him, crying out, Lord, son of David, have mercy on me. My daughter

0: daughter is demon-possessed and suffering terribly. Jesus did not answer a word. So his disciples came to him and urged him, "Send her away, for she keeps crying out after us." He answered, "I was sent only to the lost sheep of Israel." The woman came and knelt before him. "Lord, help me," she said. He replied, "It is not right to take the children's bread and toss it to the dogs." "Yes, it is, Lord," she said. "Even the dogs eat the crumbs that fall from their master's table." Then Jesus said to her, "Woman, you have great faith. Your request is granted." And her daughter was healed at that moment. Fueled by Faith, written by Arthur Jackson. J.D. witnessed amazing sights on his trip to several African nations. His text messages to us from eastern Zambia included several pictures of faith-filled women who presented their 3-year gospel ministry plan. It is one of the most powerful strategic plan presentations I've ever heard in my life. Instead of a whiteboard, they drew in the dirt. Instead of handing out nice copies of what they were going to do, they displayed their plan on poster-sized crumpled paper held up by two of them. It was just incredible. They were demonstrating the kind of faith that Jesus values. Matthew 15:21 through 28 records another example. A daughter's condition drove a woman to seek him. "Lord, Son of David, have mercy on me. My daughter is demon-possessed and suffering terribly." Her great faith in Jesus contrasted with the faithlessness of the Jewish leadership whose hearts were far from God. While Christ recognized the outward pedigree of those belonging to Abraham, his commendation was for the Gentile woman who possessed the faith of Abraham. What compels you to look to Jesus today? A personal, family, or community need? Whatever prompts you to go to Jesus, go, even if you feel that you're limping. Go to him, because it's not the size of your faith that matters. What matters is the object of your faith, Jesus and Jesus alone. Let's pray. Lord Jesus, you are the object of our faith and the source of all of our hope. Teach us to come to you in complete trust, no matter how small or weak our faith feels today. May our confidence rest in your power and mercy, knowing you alone can meet our every need. And it's in your name that we pray. Amen.
1: As you go about your day, reflect on these questions. How would you describe your faith today? How might you refuel your trust in Jesus?